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45-year en route to a 79-year-old male, conscious and breathing. He fell outside while exercising. He is off the ground now, complaining of shoulder pain, believes that he broke his collarbone. He's inside the assisted living side of the property now. He does want to go to the hospital, does have some blood from a scrape on his leg. He will be in patient room 311.

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0: 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They were able to locate the subject. They are now requesting to cancel. She's okay.
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0: Affirmative. They were requesting to cancel. They were able to get a hold of the subject who they originally thought was lost. She is safe on land. You can cancel.
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Medical emergency, engine 5, medic 5, hemorrhage, Forest Pines Apartments number 224 at 852 North Harvey Mitchell Parkway, box 201, engine 5, medic 5, hemorrhage, Forest Pines Apartments number 224, respond on Brian Fire 2.

paramedic 5 year en route to a 48-year-old female. She's conscious and breathing. She's passing a lot of blood rectally. She feels faint, like she's going to pass out. Also said, started feeling like her arm was going numb.

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dispatch to medic 3352, you're an altitude 28-year-old. 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They have had a severe or allergic reaction before. Be advised, it's going to be at the More Than Rehab, updated address 9733 MO waiting, 9733.

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0: Yes, ma'am, is that apartment number supposed to be 1703 instead of 7103?
1: We verify.

medical emergency, injured 3, medic 3, difficulty breathing, 4607 Brompton Lane, between Hero Court and Tread Gold Lane, Box 421, engine 3, medic 3, difficulty breathing, 4607 Brompton Lane, respond on Brian's Fire 2.

3 medic 3, you're route to a 1-month-old male, conscious and breathing. The outlet device went off and saying his oxygen is below 77. His eyes are closing and he's drooped over. I can't hear the baby crying in the background.

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1: Okay.

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1: Okay,
0: we can take that for 63. We're right here.
1: Appreciate it.

Medical emergency, precinct 4, medic 4, chest pain, 2280 Elm Circle, crossing Magnolia Drive, box 4230, precinct 4, medic 4, chest pain, 2280 Elm Circle, crossing Magnolia Drive, box 4230, county fire 2, county fire 2.

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0: around the M circle. You're now a 64-year-old female, conscious and breathing. They're disoriented and also having some chest pains. Breathing normally is also going to be clammy. They did take their prescription medications. They're also having some stomach issues. Be advised, RP doesn't know now if it's medical or mental. They are a previous MHMR patient, maybe having a manic issue. Did you want SO to respond?
1: That will not be necessary, no.

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0: out to Raymond Salter. You're now to 65-year-old male, conscious and breathing, having chest pain. 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Patient does have a pacemaker. It's also going to be clammy. 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Back door.
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0: That's it, 412 on scene.

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1: That's clear. All preaching 4 clear of Elm.
0: 4014, do you need 421 to respond to the alteration?
2: 421, I think we should be good. We got 3 of us going close to minute.
0: That's clear. Dispatch 421, clear service.
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Respond, Brian Fire 2, Brian Fire 2,

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1: Yeah, to walk us through, it was on the opposite side of the building.
0: I come to the Bravo side of this building. There's going to be an entrance to the stairwell. I found the pull station.
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0: Come over here to the south side of the structure where there's another overhang. The entrance is going to be right here.
1: Received. We're still attempting to locate this Knox box. The engineer gave us a wrong location, apparently.
0: Received.

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1: Units are out to Catalina Hill and Macy Road. You're going to be en route to a one vehicle accident, a pickup. This location. Injured at this time. We do have a call in for SO to also head out there. The subject's in possibly intoxicated.

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0: That's clear, 283 en route.

0: 242 dispatch, the drunk driver has left the scene, no longer on location. Will not need no ambulance at this location. There's no patient at the present time. Some other people picked up the drunk driver and left the vehicle here. I will fully respond.
1: That's clear. Need SO, drunk driver left, medic can cancel.
2: Make one clear. 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
1: That's clear. 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
0: Dispatch 221, blocking for Sheriff's Department. I'll be assuming command.
1: For Sheriff's Office, assuming command.

0: Hey, 260, we're okay here. 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

0: medical emergency, precinct 4, medic 1, assault, 4661 Mumford Road, across from Steamboat Run and Capitol Parkway, box 4215, precinct 4, medic 1, assault, 4661 Mumford Road, across from Steamboat Run and Capitol Parkway, box 4215, County Fire 2, County Fire 2.
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3: 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We're not on scene yet.
0: That's clear.
2: 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Do we need stage on this?
0: 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You guys will need a stage. We'll need a stage.
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4: Four, six, three, you're out. Four, six, three, you're out.
0: Clear.

Dispatcher is responding with SO to an assault. There's going to be two patients, both of them bleeding, unknown from where, unknown exactly how injured they are. All units need to stage until SO can clear the scene.

0: 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Dispatch, Medic 2, are you en route?
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0: patients in a row. The two patients, the father, his nose is bleeding, his shoulder's injured, and the brother involved, nose and mouth are bleeding.
1: Okay.

0: 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Charles, Brazos County, District 2, back in service.
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0: 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Can you come and get us on Bumper Road? 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

transportation incident, engine 2, medic 5, EMS 2, vehicle versus building accident, 11 Bar and Grill at 4353 Wellburn Road between Clay Street and Natalie Street, box 314. 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Respond on Brian Fire 3.

0: says, this is Medic 2, we're going to be close to that call to Medic 5, will you put us on that?
1: Copy, Medic 2, can you switch over to Fire 3?
0: Medic 2, he's on 3.
1: Medic 5. Medic 5, Medic 2 jumped the call. They were closer.
2: That's clear. Thanks, Medic 2. Medic 5 will be available in quarters.

engine to two, medic two, EMS two. You're going to be en route to a single vehicle dually pickup truck versus a building. The driver of the pickup sounds intoxicated, says he got in to start it and it just moved. Others on the scene said that he ran into the building. The driver was saying that he hit a car. PD en route.

0: Eva Stu, are you en route? Dispatch, EMS 2, are you?
1: Red 2's going to be on scene. We're still not finding any vehicle to hit the building or in the area.

0: medic two, Petey is going to be on scene, and they're down closer to Kai's Donuts on that end of the shopping center.
1: Medic two's on scene.
0: Copy.

0: Did you say PD was close to the donut shop?
1: 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Says.
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en route to the traumatic injury, 14-year-old male, conscious and breathing, possible broken leg or some sort of knee injury. He can't move and his leg is numb from the hip down. Said that they were joking around and then his friend fell on him and popped his knee out of place. He's also sitting in an ant pile and he can't move at all. Be a friend to wave you guys down at the intersection of the street.

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1: Medic 3.
0: Have the parents of these patients been contacted or no?
1: I will attempt to get that information. They actually weren't very cooperative with what happened.
0: That's clear.

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0: 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John, want me to put a call in for SO?
1: Yes, please.
0: Thanks, sir.

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1: We are.
0: Greetings.
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0: All precinct 3 units will be clear of this call.
1: That's clear. Precinct 3 clear. Medic 1, checking your hospital status.

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Medic 1, abdominal pain, 206 West 18th Street. 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

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She's saying she has extreme abdominal pain.

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1: Thank you.

medical emergency, engine one medical in difficulty breathing, 1133 Biddle Lane, between Leonard Drive and Grosbeck Street, box 131, engine one medical in difficulty breathing, 1133 Biddle Lane, box 131, respond on Brian Fire 2.

0: 21 en route. Medic 1, you're en route to a 21-year-old male. He's going in and out of consciousness. PD is already on scene. They're thinking it's going to be asthma-related. He's having difficulty breathing.
1: Engine 1's clear.

0: Mark can eat it.
1: We just had a caller say that it looks like there's damage that's been done to one of the arms. Do y'all have any information on whether one of the arms was damaged?
0: I just got back from deployment and am walking up on it now. Oh, yeah. Copy.
1: The college main side?
0: Yes, ma'am, the college main exit.
1: Denver, I'll go ahead and call over to C7 and let them know.
0: So it looks like the arm is off. I feel like we can just put it back on, and then I'll go back on camera, and we'll find out who did it and get a license plate and go that route.
1: Okay. I'll go ahead and notify CSEP so they can do the report for you.

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That's all you keyed back up. Nothing came through. Engine 3, medic 3, you're in route to an 81-year-old male. He is conscious and breathing. He is kind of dizzy and disoriented. He has fallen a couple of times. They called his son to come over, who called for the ambulance. He's no longer on the floor, but for some reason the patient thinks he has internal bleeding. There is no exterior bleeding that can be seen.

Medical emergency into 1 medic, 1 unconscious person, 1113 Beck Street, cross Trant Street and Bryant Street, box 118. Engine 1 medic, 1 unconscious person, 1113 Beck Street, cross Trant and Bryant, box 118. Respond to Bryant, fire 2.

0: 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We'll call them if we need them.
1: That's clear. You're going to be en route for a male passed out in the middle of the street, possibly either a diabetic emergency or drug and alcohol related.

0: Medic one, this is one. Did you cancel us?
1: They're talking on one, but affirmative, they did cancel you.
0: I'll call you if we need you.

0: ones for your information. 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

emergency, MIH2 assault, 2929 Stevens Drive, number 168, Carson Cable Court and Redskin Drive, off 611. MIH2 assault, 2929 Stevens Drive, number 168, Carson Cable Court and Redskin Drive, off 611, Brian, fire 2, Brian, fire 2.

2, you're now to a 33-year-old female, conscious and breathing. She was hit in the face from a disturbance or assault earlier today. Does have a possible head injury. The initial contact did happen in SO, so it's going to be an SO call, but they're not around at this time. They're handling a big fight out in the county. Not on scene.

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0: 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They are all on other calls on disturbances right now.
1: Sorry, thank you.

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He has a urinary catheter, and they think it might have come out, so there's some blood on it. Has his legs up right now, but the son would not say that it's hemorrhaging.

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1: Two.
0: Patient is leaving by Uber to St. Joseph's Regional. Just a heads up for us though.
1: Wait, I'll let them know.

Medical Emergency, South Brazos County Fire, 763 Medical Alarm, 6767 Bass Ferry Road between Venture Spring Road, Box 1250, South Brazos County Fire, 763 Medical Alarm, 6767 Bass Ferry Road, Cross Street of Venture Spring Road, Box 1250, respond on County Fire 2.

0: dispatch 126-763. You're en route to a 77-year-old male. No further information. It was texted to 911. It was a medical pendant press. I've attempted to call the number times three that the alarm company gave us. There's no answer. There is going to be keypad and information in the call.
1: Watch my sister's receiver.

26763. The alarm company's calling us back now, so they did hear from the subscriber. He has fallen and can't get up. He's going to be in the bathroom.

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Precinct 4, fire, medic 1, major accident, Rice Bowl Road and Sandy Point Road, box 4235. Respond on County Fire 2, County Fire 2.

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4: Four one three. Go ahead and give us information, please.

Yep. Medic 1 and Precinct 4, y'all are going to be headed to a single vehicle accident. The male is saying he hydroplaned and lost control of his vehicle. It's in the ditch. It came in originally as an auto crash notification. He said he hit his head on the steering wheel. He's possibly slurring his words. We also have SO en route. Copy 402 responding.

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0: 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The driver's saying that his head hurt and he does have a bump on it.
1: No, mate.

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Medic 4, assist county fire for a major accident. Rye School Road in Sandy Point, box 4235. Medic 4, assist county fire for a major accident. Rye School Road in Sandy Point, box 4235. County Fire 2, County Fire 2.

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1129. You're en route to a 52-year-old female, conscious and breathing, having some sort of psychiatric emergency. She's going to be outside the house on the back porch. 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
1: Yellow traffic, where
0: are you going? 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
0: Did y'all find out who owns this property?
1: I believe Echo's working on that.
0: Y'all just going to be landfills, the ones that owns Christopher's World Grill. Mark Hanlon supposedly has this land leased and has a bunch of cattle on it. They will need to fix the fence.
1: Copy that.
0: There's about 50 head of cattle in this pasture, and if they find this hole, they will be out on Sandy Point.

Engine 2, Medic 2, stroke 4207, Boyette Street, Unit C, Cross Clay Street, Lisa Circle, Box 314, Medical Emergency, Engine 2, Medic 2, stroke 4207, Boyette Street, Unit C, Cross Clay Street, Lisa Circle, Box 314, respond to Brown Fire 2, Brown Fire 2.

a medic 2 year or not to a first party alone. A 58-year-old female, conscious and breathing, believes she's having a possible stroke. She's not responding normally, not breathing normally, reports a sudden weakness or numbness on one side. Symptoms are within the approved treatment window. She has had a stroke before, reports through numbness is on the left side.

92 Fall 7-Eleven at 2000 South College Avenue. Cross West Duncan Street with Carson Street, Box 210. 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

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Was an accidental fall. There's an injury to the elbow. 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

0: 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Are you going to want a stair chair?
1: Yes, if you're unable to find an elevator, we're probably going to need a stair chair.

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0: I'm going to throw out to Blue Ridge. Patient is a 90-year-old female, conscious and breathing. Her left leg is hurting. April 30th. And she's not eating right. She's also saying that she needs help for other things as well. That's not medical.
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0: Just be advised, you got about a 100-yard driveway, a lot of overgrowth, probably not going to be able to get the truck down here. And whenever you do get here, go to the far side of the house, take a left, come around on the back, where patient access will be.
1: That's received.

0: 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Table. Yeah, you got a stable patient. She's on a good video. Yeah.
1: Yeah,
0: can you repeat that?
1: It's a positive on a stable patient, yes.

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0: 23 UM route to a 90-year-old female, conscious and breathing, having breathing problems. The RPA is a staff member who reports that a resident is having heavy breathing and is confused, is not responding normally.
1: That's clear.

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1: Advisor, store to come to.
2: They did not. The notes say you can go to door 1 or 2. It's door 2. Door 2. Engine 3, they did confirm door 2.
1: So that's clear.

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to your mouth, a 34-year-old female, conscious and breathing, having a seizure, general abnormal seizure, not pregnant, and noted diabetic, does have epilepsy, jerking stops at a normal breathing rate, does have a history of seizures. RP is shaking again. The patient's going to be named Jody. So someone will be outside of direct medics to the office. That is where the patient is. This is not the first time this has happened to her. Off again.

You'd be advised the RPS sending a white male wearing a black shirt and shorts outside, and they'll be waiting to direct you to the patient.

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0: Fugitive 3's route.
1: Green route. Medic 4-year Roger, 94-year-old female, conscious and breathing, report falling last night. Fell over 6 hours ago, ground level accidental, possible injury to her back. She's no longer on the ground.
0: That's there.

Emergency, Medic 2, difficulty breathing, Beacons at discharge at 2001 East Villa Maria Road, off Kent Street, Oxford Boulevard, Box 301. Medical emergency, Medic 2, difficulty breathing, Beacon Baptist Church at 2001 East Villa Maria Road, off Kent Street, Oxford Boulevard, Box 301. Respond to Brown Fire 2, Brown Fire 2.

You're en route to a 79-year-old female, conscious and breathing, having breathing problems. The RP states that a lady is needing oxygen. Her tank is not working. She is responding normally, but having difficulty speaking between breaths, has lung problems, unknown specifically what those are, does have an O2 tank with her. It's just not functioning.

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District 2, Medic 4, unknown medical emergency, 5300 Alexander Cemetery, Crossroads Alexander Road, Box 2520. All units respond on County Fire 2, County Fire 2.

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Rock, a 93-year-old female conscious and breathing, has a mass in her leg, possibly infected, has not been eating, not responding normally, breathing normally. I can't remember.

Dispatch 241, not finding 5300. One of the gates are locked, but that has a different address. Give me a little bit further details.

0: group of hauls out here in that 5210. There's another one. Don't see 5300.
1: That's clear. 5300, I'm showing it to be the same property where cemetery is. It's going to be the church.
0: Okay, it's going to be the actual church.
1: I believe so. There is a house on that property as well.
0: Proceed. Show me out.
1: Clear.

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Medical emergency engine 4, medic 1, fall, 2321 Wilkes Street, cross Oklahoma Avenue, Missouri Avenue, block 603. 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

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Medical Emergency Engine 1 Medic 4, back pain, Oak Haven RV Park number 73 at 2405 East State Highway 21, cross Brookhaven Street, Maple Drive, Box 103. Respond to Brian Fire 2, Brian Fire 2.

Or you're not a 26-year-old female, conscious breathing, back pain. Unknown cause of the pain, responding normally, is having difficulty breathing, no history of an aortic aneurysm. You're going to be next to the VFW on 21. Report the wife is having back pain, started throwing up, and started while she was at work. Eyes at a dead end all the way towards the fence. There'll be a silver Jeep parked behind a blue bus. And states his wife is known to have seizures.

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0: Houston's injury medic 3-0 en route to a 79-year-old female conscious and breathing fall. The patient has fallen and cannot get up. Ground level accidental, no bleeding, reporting injury to the hip or pelvis area, still on the ground. Clean your hospital status.
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0: 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He is conscious and breathing, having difficulty along with difficulty speaking between breaths. He is not clammy and not changing color.
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You're en route to an 89-year-old female conscious breathing fall and needs help getting up. 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

Medical emergency, medic 2, chest pain, 4302 College Main Street, number 117, between Jefferson Street and Adams Street, box 314. Medic 2, chest pain, 4302 College Main Street, number 117, between Jefferson Street and Adams Street, box 314. 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

0: Persian, Peach Creek Road, and SH 6, Frontage Road East. Operate unconscious person, Peach Creek Road, and SH 6, Frontage Road East.
1: I did smoke some marijuana last night. Medic to the patient has been throwing up since they've been on the phone, coughing so much blood and vomit. Vomit is bright red.
2: I'm seeing Peach Creek and Highway 6 Frontage, Box 5320, South Fresno County 765, painting Peach Creek and Highway 6 Frontage, Box 5320, Route 111, County Fire 2, County Fire 2.

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1: Yes.
0: That's clear. 765 in South Francis County. They're out to a 19-year-old male. He is conscious and breathing. He's going to be in a black BMW northbound Frontage Road, just north of Peach Creek. There is a deputy that's stopped out with him.

0: dispatch. 122 is going to be on location. Going to be on the feeder road just north of Beach Creek.
1: That's fine.

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0: Scene's going to be left with SO, so all southbound is going to units in service.

1-6, call 905 West 18th Street, cross North Congress Street and Hall Street, box 110. Medical emergency, medic 1-6, call 905 West 18th Street, cross North Congress Street, Hall Street, box 110. Respond on Barnhart 2, Barnhart 2.

one route to a 27-year-old female having a really hard time speaking, chronically vomiting on the line with the call taker. Says she feels like she's going to faint. She is home alone with a 1-year-old baby. Reports having shortness of breath and chest discomfort earlier and sudden onset of vomiting. No known conditions.

One, you're en route to a first party alone, 64-year-old male, conscious and breathing, unknown exactly what the problem is. He is, says something is biting him. He can't say what it is. He just keeps saying he needs an ambulance. He is seeming to be confused. He is breathing normally. He says he has pain, but he can't tell us where. His police were out there yesterday, didn't find anything. So we're not sure if he's, you know, having a medical problem or mental health condition. We do have PD and Ride as well.

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Now, it's our first party, 40-year-old female, conscious and breathing. Females having chest pains and stomach pains, responding normal, breathing normally, no history of a heart attack or angina. Your patient is going to be outside in a wheelchair.

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Can you let sanitation know? 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But there's no need for them to respond today. 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

emergency, engine 1, medic 1, engine 4, unknown medical emergency at San Jacinto Lane and West Windsor O'Brien, box 124H, medical emergency, engine 1, medic 1, engine 4, unknown medical emergency, San Jacinto Lane and West Windsor O'Brien Parkway, box 124, respond to all on Brian 53, Brian 53.

0: No lane, West Windsor Vine Parkway. 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It's going to be a blue Honda, older model, two-door. 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

0: 21 for the RP. They're going to be on the turning lane on 21, going eastbound. It'll be the left turning lane.
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2, Medi 2, Hemorrhage, Arbor Oaks at Crestview, room 223 at 2505 East El Maria Road, cross East Trinity Street, Joseph Drive, box 206, Medical Emergency, Engine 2, Medic 2, Hemorrhage, Arbor Oaks at Crestview, room 223 at 2505 East El Maria Road, cross East Trinity Street, Joseph Drive, box 206, respond on Brian Fire 2, Brian Fire 2.

Acquired traumatic injury, 704 Yewa. Number 311 crossing Spencer Road and Leon Street, Box 316. Medic 5, traumatic injury, 704 Yewa. Number 311 crossing Spencer Road and Leon Street, Box 316, responding to Ryan Fire 2.

5 years, 173, a female who was alone. She's dislocated her hip. She's going to be advising that she's unable to get to the door to unlock it. It's going to be difficult. I'm not sure if you need an engine to respond.

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1: Good.
0: Logged out of our CAD system. Can you log us back in? I'm having trouble getting back in because it shows us already in a unit.
1: I'm going to close this call.
0: Receive.

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0: Thank you. 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
1: 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We made entry.
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the first party, 68-year-old female, conscious and breathing, having diabetic problems as well as high blood pressure issues. 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

0: 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The Macy Rose called in by life alert. It's going to be a button push. Did not speak with the person. However, they did hear crying in the background. There's a key location in the call.
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Respond on Brian Fire 2, Brian Fire 2.

Sir, from emergency MH2, sit call 502 West 29th Street, cross South Sterling Avenue, South Logan Avenue. Boston 17, medical emergency MH2, sit call 502 West 29th Street, cross South Sterling Avenue, South Logan Avenue, Boston 17. Respond to Brian 52, Brian 52.

to your route to a first party 74-year-old male, conscious and breathing, has fallen, unable to get up, reporting no injuries, requesting a lift assist, no bleeding, still on the ground. 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